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Atau takut salah grammar? It's you are not alone. Gak perlu overthinking untuk salah ngomong. 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Word of the day, English in real life, song of the day, games, and you talk. No judgment, just good vibes. So, it's time to hang out and speak out. 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

0: 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And welcome to English Corner. Anyway, teman Pro 2, I'm your host Rini Kamal. Yes, teman Pro 2, ini adalah program baru yang akan mengudara bersama kamu sampai kapan aja. 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Yeah. 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Yes, am I right? Pronounce your name?
1: Yeah, that's right.
0: Oh, that's right. How are you?
1: Yeah, well, thank you. It's good to be here.
0: Okay. Kita juga senang kehadiran Mr. Josh di sini ya, teman Pro 2. Anyway, kali ini teman Pro 2, Mr. Josh ini merupakan bagian dari English Language Mentoring Padang. So, for how long have you been stayed in Padang?
1: So, I've been living in Padang for about 7 years now.
0: 7 years. So yeah. You can speak Minang?
1: Alun.
0: Alun.
1: Seketek.
0: Seketek. Yeah, oke. Okay. Yeah. Baiklah teman Pro 2. Tapi Mr. Just tidak sendiri, di sini juga kita sudah kehadiran adik-adik dari English Club SMA Negeri 7 Padang. 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
0: 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Word of the day. 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
0: 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Low-key, what does it mean, low-key?
1: Yeah, so this is a popular amongst Gen Z, right?
0: Right.
1: So, yeah, and so it means to, it can mean to be casual or to, to not be seeking lots of attention or recognition.
0: Okay, jadi itu kita nggak harus, apa ya, bukan orang-orang yang suka terlalu di apa ya, terlalu di recognize gitu. 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
1: Yeah, so one way is low-key can mean just casual. So you could say everywhere we go, we're low-key checking out coffee shops. So that's just like in a relaxed, casual manner, just checking out coffee shops. So that's one way to use it. You could also say something like, he was low-key the best player last season. Yeah.
0: Okay, he was low-key. Berarti dia humble gitu, down to earth gitu ya. Nah kalau kira-kira kalau menurut Livi sama Sheila, you guys have the example of low-key? Okay, coba Livi dulu.
3: Example-nya kayak, I'm low-key stressed about exam.
0: I'm looking stressed
3: about exam.
0: Yeah. What do you think?
1: Yeah, that's good. So, yeah, you're being honest about your feelings, but you're not seeking lots of attention about it. But maybe with friends, you're being honest that you're stressed about your exams. Yeah, that's
0: okay,
1: good.
0: Okay. What about Sheila?
2: Menurut aku, example-nya itu bisa kayak I lucky one coffee this morning.
0: This morning. What do you think, Mr. Josh?
1: Yeah, that's another good example. Good job.
0: Okay. Emang keren-keren sih. Keren banget. And then, selain low-key, terus kata-kata yang paling sering digunakan para Gen Z sekarang itu adalah vibe. 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But in English, how it supposed to? Nah, kalau di bahasa Inggris tuh harusnya seperti apa sih, Mr. Josh?
1: Yeah, so vibes is like a sense or a feeling, yeah? Mm-hmm. So like for this English corner, just good vibes, mm-hmm. yeah? You can also have bad vibes. You don't want bad vibes, mm-hmm. just good ones. So yeah, it's kind of a sense, like the mood or the atmosphere in a place.
0: Okay. It's kind of mood gitu ya.
1: Yeah.
0: Okay. Nah, kalau dari Livi sama Sheila? Mau kasih example juga? Nah boleh, dari Sheila dulu.
2: Menurut aku example-nya itu bisa kayak, this place is kinda off today.
0: This
2: place is kinda off today.
0: Okay, what do you think, Mr. Josh?
1: Yeah, that's right. So yeah, you could say, yeah, the vibes in this place feel off. And it's like, there's something that doesn't feel right about this place. Yeah.
0: Okay, what about Livi?
3: Kalau contoh dari aku kak, itu like, this forest has such relaxing vibe.
0: Okay, yeah. Relaxing vibes. Yeah. Okay. So I'm serious, what do you think?
1: Yeah, sounds good. So yeah, it's like, this forest has like a relaxing atmosphere, relaxing vibes. Yeah.
0: Okay. Good job, guys. And then the last one. Kalau tadi kita punya low key, now we have high key. What is high key? Mr. Josh, can you explain to us, what is high key?
1: Yeah, so I have to be honest, I looked this one up in a dictionary and asked my coworker Aldi, who is Gen Z, what it means, because I'd never heard of it before.
0: You never heard of it before?
1: No.
0: No, you're not Gen Z.
1: No, I'm millennial, so I'd never heard of it before.
0: Oh, you're millennials.
1: So I had to do some research.
0: And
1: I found from a dictionary and from my coworker Aldi, it's like the opposite of low-key. So if low-key, you're not wanting to attract attention to yourself, and it's maybe, yeah, you're just like expressing something to a moderate or limited extent. If you're high key, it's about you're happy to draw attention to yourself and you're not shy about something. Like, I'm high key excited for this party. Like, I'm really excited for this party and I want everyone to know about it.
0: Okay, there's a, I don't know how we call it, tapi kayak satu perumpamaan gitu. Aku juga mendapatkannya dari orang-orang gitu ya, dari seorang Gen Z juga. Mereka tuh punya kata-kata lain namanya COA, Center of Attention. Nah, mereka tuh kayaknya high key banget ya. Center of attention. Nah itu kalau dari Mr. Josh tadi. Kalau dari Sheila dan juga Livi, do you guys have the examples of this word? Okay, Livi, go on.
3: Kalau contoh dari aku, itu tuh kayak misal kita ngedengerin ada lagu baru tuh, terus kayak, oh lagunya bagus banget, I high key love this new song, kayak gitu kak.
0: Okay, Mr. Josh, what do you think?
1: Yeah, it's a great example.
0: Okay, that's a great example. Kalau dari Sheila?
2: Kalau aku ya kak, kalau misalnya nih lagi di sekolah ya kan, mm-hmm. terus tiba-tiba guru ngasih tugas ya kan, mm-hmm. terus tiba-tiba aku bilang ini kayak I highly wanted to finish this homework quickly. 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
0: Oh gitu. Okay. So what do you think?
1: Yeah, that's good. So a millennial like me might just say I really want to finish my homework, but a Gen Z person might say, yeah, I highly want to finish my homework.
0: Yeah. Yes, that's right. Yeah, kalau dari Gen Z mungkin punya bahasanya sendiri juga gitu ya. 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
4: English Corner.
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0: Lumayan. Kalau Mr. Josh, enjoy the coffee?
1: Yeah, I more often have hot chocolate or something
0: hot
1: like that.
0: Hot chocolate, beda. 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
0: Oh, sama with the family.
3: Yeah, family.
0: Karena mereka too young, they are too young, masih muda banget gitu ya. Nah, tapi kalau Mr. Josh sering hang out with your friend at a cafe?
1: Yeah, well, I kind of work at a cafe, at Satu Nusantara Cafe.
0: Yes, so, I know that.
1: Yeah, and my favorite drink there is called Ocean Blue Mantawai. It's pineapple flavored, so yeah, the staff there know that I always order that.
0: Okay, yeah. Ocean Blue.
1: Yeah, Ocean Blue Mantawai.
0: Okay, berarti yang anak kafe banget Mr. Josh berarti gitu ya. 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
0: Tiramisu. Yeah. So kita ambil tiramisu contohnya. So Mr. Josh, how to order a food or a drink at the cafe in English?
1: Yeah, so first you could greet them. So you might say hi first. Hey, can I have a latte or a tiramisu or whatever it is you want to order?
0: Okay, can I have a latte or tiramisu? Apapun makanan atau minumannya gitu. And then, apalagi kalau misalkan lagi pesen gitu dari Sheila sama Livi. 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Nah itu kita nanyanya gimana tuh, Mr. Josh?
1: Yeah, so you could ask, oh, can I pay using QR code? Mm-hmm. Using a QR code? Or, yeah, whatever you want to pay with. Can I pay using card?
0: Mm-hmm.
1: Or cash?
0: Oh, gitu. Jadi, can I pay it? Sorry?
1: Can I pay using a QR code?
0: Mm-hmm. Can I pay using a QR code atau kris ya kalau di kita? Terus atau cash gitu. Nah itu dia tuh. Nah misalkan nih, kalau Livi sama Sheila kan udah duduk bareng, misalkan ya Mr. Josh, kita udah duduk bareng nih, kita mau add orders gitu. 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So kita harus ngomong apa tuh?
1: Yeah, so they might ask you, would you like anything else? And then you could reply, well, maybe you don't know everything they have. So you could ask, do you have any snacks? And then they might tell you the different foods, the different items of food or snacks that they sell. So, yeah. And then you might say, oh, yeah, can I have a cookie? Can I order 3 cookies, please? One for me and 2 for my friends.
0: Oh, gitu. 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
1: Yeah, I've heard that phrase too. Yeah, like going Dutch as a way to say like paying individually.
0: Yes.
1: But yeah, or I guess you could say, yeah, should we just pay individually? Yeah, that'd be another way to say that.
0: Okay, jadi kalau dari Livi sama Sheila, kalau misalkan mau bayar sendiri-sendiri juga bisa pakai gitu. 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

0: 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Ready?
1: Ready,
0: ready. 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Dari Livi atau Sheila dulu?
1: Livi dulu, Kak.
0: Oke, okay, Livi. I want to improve my English because
1: I want to continue to study abroad. So, I have to learn English to help me to communicate with others.
0: Communicate with others. Okay, because you want to study abroad. Yeah. Where? What country?
1: Actually, I haven't chosen the country, but I want to study abroad. Oh. I have a dream to study abroad.
0: Oh, you have a dream to study abroad, but belum menentukan kota negara mana. Okay, Mr. Josh, what do you think about Livi reasons?
2: Yeah, that was really good. English is indeed an international language. So if you want to study abroad, then having good English is really important. So that was really good saying, I want to continue my studies abroad or I want to study abroad. Good job.
0: Okay, good job. Do you have any recommendation? What country that she should go to come to?
2: Well, from friends I know, some people like to go to Malaysia, some to Australia, and some even as far as England. Yeah, but you need to check the requirements of the university you're applying to. Yeah, so sometimes the requirements to an English university, for example, you might need a higher IELTS score compared to going to a university in Malaysia.
0: Okay, jadi gitu ya, Livi ya. Okay, next ada Sheila. I want to improve my English because
3: I have two reasons. So firstly, I want to feel better than my friend. I've learned English better than them. And secondly, I want to plan to study abroad. And the country I choose probably will be in Europe or Thailand.
0: Europe or Thailand?
3: Yes.
0: Why? Why Thailand? How are you?
3: Because I think I just like the vibe in there, and also Thailand is a little bit humble than other country I ever seen in TikTok or media social.
0: Oh, okay, in TikTok. Okay, TikTok is our references, guys. Nice. Okay, Europe. What country in Europe?
3: Probably in England.
0: England. So he's from England. Okay, jadi alasan pertamanya karena because you learn English better
3: than my friends.
0: Than your friends.
3: Yes.
0: Okay, belajar bahasa Inggris udah berapa lama?
3: I start since I'm in sixth grade from elementary school and until I'm 11th grade from this high school.
0: When you were sixth grade?
3: Yes.
0: Okay. So, Mr. Josh, what do you think?
2: Yeah, so your first reason, it sounds like you're competitive, right? You want to...
0: I want to say that, but I feel not really good.
2: So you want to have really good English, better than your friends. And and your second reason, very good reason. English really does open doors for studying abroad and exploring different countries and cultures.
0: Okay. So in Europe, you were where? England.
3: I didn't really have in mind right now where is the university I choose, mm-hmm. but I hope I'll be able to know where is it.
0: Okay, so Ms. Rajesh, do you have any recommendation about the university that she can go to one day?
2: Yeah, well, there are lots of good universities in England. Mm-hmm. I studied at Exeter University in the southwest mm-hmm. of England. Mm-hmm. It's the same university J.K. Rowling studied at.
0: Wow!
2: And there's an Indonesian society, a student organization for students from Indonesia, and uh-huh. also people who are interested in Indonesian language and culture. So I joined that. That was the first time I tried Indonesian food.
0: What kind of food?
2: I think it was mee goreng and nasi goreng.
0: Mee goreng and nasi goreng. It's very universal, actually. Yeah. Everyone yang datang ke Indonesia pasti akan mencoba nasi goreng and mee goreng for the first time. Yeah, tapi kalau udah 7 tahun di sini, berarti udah coba yang lainnya juga dong.
2: Yeah, yeah. Yeah, and the rendang here is much better than in England.
0: Yes, of course. Yeah. Rendang, tim rendang mania mantap. Oke deh, teman pro 2. 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I mean like, who you guys look up to? Kayak, aduh aku pengen kesana karena dia ada di sana gitu. 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
3: I have one, but it's mm-hmm. from K-pop idol actually.
0: K-pop idol, it's okay, dear. It's okay. It's very okay. Who's that?
3: It's Mark Lee.
0: Mark Lee
3: from NCT, ex-NCT to
0: yeah, a former member of NCT. Yeah. Okay, Mark Lee, but Mark from America.
3: Yeah, I just thought that maybe in Europe I can find him.
0: Okay, maybe dia juga travel ke Europe ya. Yeah, maybe. Kalau Livi, ada nggak kayak inspirasiku gitu?
1: I don't have. Mm-hmm. But while I hope ya, Kak. Mm-hmm. I hope mm-hmm. when I study abroad mm-hmm. and then sekalian mm-hmm. travel mm-hmm. and exploring mm-hmm. yeah I guess that
0: okay you wanna explore juga okay baiklah but Mr. Josh, do you know Mark Lee?
2: No
0: you don't know?
2: No,
0: so you don't know him?
2: No,
0: he's a K-pop idol, you know.
2: He's
0: a K-pop idol. It's a Gen Z idol.
2: Yeah,
0: because you're millennials.
2: Yeah,
0: you
2: I don't know. No.
0: You don't know him because you're a millennial. They're Gen Z. Okay, but it's okay. Okay deh, teman pro 2. Okay. 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
1: Boleh
0: ya. 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Thank you so much. 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Kita akan ke Song of the Day. Song of the Day.

0: Alright, teman berdua, kita udah mendengarkan lagunya dan ada Dynamite from BTS. So, you guys pernah dengar lagu ini? Have you guys ever listen this song?
1: I already listen this song. It's sering banget karena teman aku juga kebetulan ARMY.
0: Oh, you know what ARMY is, Mr. Josh?
2: Is that like BTS fan club?
0: Yes, yeah. Yes, yeah, that's right, that's right. Okay, jadi karena kamu punya teman ARMY, jadi dengerin lagu ini.
1: And kebetulan mereka karena ada dua ARMY di sana, mereka sering banget tuh pas lagi main lagu BTS langsung dikeluarin, langsung didengerin di depan telinga aku.
0: Okay, jadi kamu juga ikutan denger lagunya gitu ya. What about Livy?
3: Iya kak, karena lagu ini kan iya populer, sering diputar di mana-mana.
0: Okay.
3: Dikit-dikit hafal.
0: Okay, so it's time to ask Mr. Josh. Do you know this song?
2: I do now. Yeah, I like it. It's a good song.
0: It's a good song actually.
2: I listened to it for the first time yesterday.
0: But actually, this song is very popular. It's from BTS. They're a K-pop idol, and also di Piala Dunia kemarin, World Cup, FIFA World Cup 2026, ada halftime show, ada halftime show, ada Shakira, ada lots, ada Justin Bieber, and also ada BTS. Mereka membawakan lagu ini kalau nggak salah, Dynamite.
2: Yeah,
0: so that's
2: cool.
0: Why we choose this song for this week. Nah, ngomongin soal dynamite, dynamite secara harfiah berarti duar ya, meledak. Kalau ini ya, kalau diartikan secara harfiah. Nah, tapi nih kita bakal kulik satu bait dari lagu ini, yaitu bagian refnya yang mana liriknya, 'cause I'm in the stars tonight, so watch me bring the fire and set the night like shining through the city with a little fire and soul, so I'm light it up like dynamite. Oh, pakai oh belakangnya. So kita coba bedah liriknya dulu. So kita mulai dari I'm in the stars tonight. Kalau menurut Livy sama Sheila, what do you think?
3: I think itu kayak ngungkapin perasaan gitu, to express feelings, it's I'm happy, so like I'm stars tonight or something like that.
0: Yes. So Mr. Josh, what do you think?
2: Yeah, that's right. There's another phrase in English when people say I'm on cloud nine. So that means I'm feeling really happy. And this has the same kind of meaning.
0: Okay,
2: yeah, I'm feeling really good.
0: Okay. So watch me bring the fire and set the night like. So dari Sheila, what do you think about?
1: Menurut aku juga ekspresi juga kak, cuman mungkin dari so watch me bring the fire tuh mungkin maksudnya kayak lihatlah aku untuk membawa semangat yang untuk menghidupkan malam ini.
0: Fire bakar.
1: Yeah.
0: Gitu ya. Okay. So Mr. Josh?
2: Yeah, that sounds great. I can't add to that explanation.
0: Kalau di bahasa Indonesiain, ini sebenarnya gampang kan, kalau so watch me bring the fire gitu. Kita nggak perlu pakai kata-kata, kita cuma bakar gitu doang harusnya. And shining through the city with a little funk and soul. Okay, so do you guys dari Mr. Josh, do you have any idea?
2: Yeah, so shining through the city, it's like, wow, they're feeling so good and so alive. They're like shining through the city. And then, of course, funk and soul, that's their genres of music. Yeah, so with music.
0: Okay, and so I'm lighted up like dynamite. Jadi dia berasanya seperti apa?
1: Rasanya mungkin saking semangatnya ingin bakal meledak.
0: Nah iya mungkin ya, saking semangatnya gitu ya. 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Alright then teman Pro 2, jadi itu dia song of the day kita, ada Dynamite from BTS. And then teman Pro 2, karena kita masih ada waktu beberapa menit lagi, so I'm going to give Livy and Sheila a chance to ask any questions, whatever do you want to ask to Mr. Josh here. So, boleh aja pertanyaannya apa aja, and Mr. Josh, so I hope that yeah you can answer their question.
2: Yeah, yeah.
0: Okay. Boleh, silakan. Mulai dari yang mana dulu? Kita ada di Youth Talk teman Pro 2. Jadi kali ini kita bakal ngasih kesempatan untuk adik-adik dari English Club SMA Negeri 7 Padang untuk bertanya kepada Mr. Josh. So, let's start with
1: Sheila.
0: Sheila.
1: Mr. Josh, I do have a little bit question to you. You already say that you're in 7 years in here.
2: Mm-hmm.
1: Jadi culture shock yang benar-benar culture shock pertama kali tiba di sini itu apa ya Mr. Josh?
0: Culture shock.
1: Ya, yang benar-benar kayak oh my god, ini beda banget gitu.
2: Yeah, good question. Maybe one thing I can think of is here I notice even if it's a one-way street, you need to look both ways just in case there's a motorbike going the wrong way down the road.
0: Yes. And Livy? Atau Sheila masih ada?
1: Livy dulu.
0: Okay, Livy.
3: Dari Livy. Okay, Mister, I'm curious because I have a plan to study abroad. What do you think? What the important things that apa hal yang paling penting yang kita kuasai di English gitu?
2: Oh yeah, good. Yeah, really good question. Of course. Yeah, for studying abroad, all the English skills are important, like reading, writing, listening, speaking. I would say out of those skills, probably speaking is the one that most people are least confident in. So focusing on that is really good. And also be sure at some point to learn how to write academically. Yeah. So that's using more formal language than you might if you were just texting your friends.
0: Okay, next masih ada questionnya?
1: Aku kak.
0: Okay, Sheila kayaknya banyak banget pertanyaannya. Gaskan dong.
1: Jadi Mr. Jones, I do have a question. Orang-orang di Inggris sana itu kalau ngomong bahasa Inggrisnya gimana ya Mr. Jones? Apakah sama kayak di textbook atau mungkin beda banget bahasanya kayak Indo formal sama Indo yang kayak kami ngomongin?
2: Yeah, that's a great question. Yeah, it really depends on the context, yeah, and on the textbook. But mostly, textbooks tend to focus on quite standard English. So the more informal English, like slang and, yeah, the more casual language, perhaps you won't find in a textbook. So for that, it's really good to listen to podcasts or watch YouTube videos or movies.
0: Oh, okay. Livy?
3: I have another question.
0: Okay.
3: Ya seperti yang Livy planning tadi, that I have a plan to study abroad. Then salah satu my dream country is England. Do you think what is the best wisata yang ada di England? Like I have
0: okay.
3: to go where when I
2: Oh yeah, what? The best tourist destination in England.
0: Mm-hmm.
2: I don't know. It partly depends what kind of place you like. So if you like visiting cities, then of course London is a great place to visit. You mm-hmm. can see Big Ben, Buckingham Palace, and lots of other tourist destinations. But if you like the countryside, then seeing Stonehenge in the southwest of England, that's a good tourist destination. Yeah, there's lots to choose from. I think it partly depends if you're a nature person or if you like city to see, yeah, cities.
0: Yeah, okay. Jadi tergantung. Jadi ini bukan menggantung ya teman Pro 2, tapi lebih ke tergantung kita aja gitu. Okay, because we still have a time about 3 minutes. Do you guys still have a question?
1: From I do.
0: You do? Okay, girl, go.
1: Okay, mister, I have a question. So, which country do you have visited in Indonesia, and which is the most you comfortable with? And also, why?
2: Ah, so which places have I been
0: in Indonesia?
2: In Indonesia?
0: Uh-huh.
2: Yeah, well, I think I'm most comfortable here in Padang, in West Sumatra, because I've spent most time here.
0: Uh-huh.
2: I have visited Jakarta as well, and Yogyakarta. Mm-hmm. There's a good zoo in Yogyakarta.
0: Mm-hmm.
2: That was fun. But yeah, I really like it here, and I love snorkeling here.
0: Oh, okay, snorkeling. Okay, okay. So in Yogyakarta, where? At the zoo?
2: Yeah.
0: You went to the zoo?
2: Yeah, there's a zoo.
0: But actually, we also have the zoo here in West Sumatra.
2: Oh, yeah,
0: it's in Bukit Tinggi.
2: Yeah. I think my wife's been to it in Bukit Tinggi. Yeah,
0: it's good too. It's good too. Okay. Livy?
3: I have another.
0: Okay.
3: Mister, you mentioned that you've been in here like 7 years.
0: Mm-hmm.
3: And you know any, you know, common word in Minang. So what's your favorite Minang word?
0: What is your favorite Minang word? It's a good question. What is your favorite Minang word?
2: Yeah, to be honest, I don't know many Minang words. I mostly know words that are similar to Indonesian, like Kuciang or Kambiang. Yeah.
0: Kuciang, Kambiang.
2: Yeah.
0: Okay.
2: I guess rendang. That's rendang. Minang, right?
0: Yeah.
2: So maybe that's my favorite because I like rendang.
0: You like rendang? Okay. Yeah. You like rendang, the spicy one or the sweet one?
2: I prefer sweet rendang, not too spicy.
0: Not too spicy.
2: Yeah.
0: Kuciang and kambiang. Beda ya guys. Kalau bule ngomongnya kuciang kambiang, kalau kita kuciang. Beda-beda ya. Okay deh, itu band pro 2. So Sheila and Livy, if you guys still have a question, maybe later after this you can ask Mr. George. But sayang banget teman pro 2, kita waktunya juga limited nih ya, karena kita juga sudah sampai di penghujung untuk English Corner untuk hari ini. Thank you so much Livy, Sheila and Mr. George. Thank you so much for coming, dan juga terima kasih banyak juga sudah berbagi sama kita di sore hari ini. 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So guys, it's a wrap. Thank you so much teman pro 2, kita pamit dulu. So bye-bye.
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So, it's time to hang out and speak out. 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